0: RBN, Radio Bonne Nouvelle.
1: Is there anybody love the God that we serve?
2: Yes.
1: He's been kind to us. He's been wonderful to us.
2: Hallelujah.
1: We just love him with all of our heart. All of our
2: hearts.
1: Come on, let's sing this great praise unto him. Lift it up.